0: He's one of the biggest names in dance music, and he's coming home. Calvin Harris, live in Australia, February 2027.
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4: 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Gee, this breakdown's taken a while. Still there, Mitchell Southbound, Mounts Bay Road in the left, emergency lane. Insta response is still on site for that one. Traffic is moving, which is good. Just be mindful it's there, though. And the burst water main's still there in Balcatta, Amelia Street, eastbound at Wanderer Road, with the left lane closed. 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

0: There could be a little sprinkle later, but a top of 29 today. And on Mix 94.5, we're going to hand over to the Divinals soon. Early MJ, plus this one from Pink. This Perth's best variety all day on your $1 million station. I've got some details on Million Dollar Day coming up next.
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0: Your Wednesday arvo, it's Carrie Bickmore and Tommy Little driving you home. And is Tommy about to burn down his house?
1: Yeah, my oven's on roids and it doesn't really matter what temperature I set it at. It goes to about 400 degrees and cooking time needs to be halved and temperature set on the dial needs to be halved. And I've got house sitters coming to stay and I was wondering whether I should tell them just don't use the oven or what's the worst thing that happens? Let's ask Karen. Karen, what's the worst thing that happens? Can I burn down my house? You have a go.

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0: What?
1: 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People of Australia, they don't necessarily know exactly what's coming up on the show, but I get a little sneak peek. And when I saw Carrie Loves Fruit written on mine, I thought, I cannot wait to get
3: this.
1: Stuck
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1: Oh, like,
2: I've got in front of me now.

0: Breakdown in the CBD now though. Mitchell Freeway southbound over the Narrows Bridge in the right lane. A breakdown in Bentley Leach Highway westbound at the exit to Albany Highway. And a crash in Midland, Great Eastern Highway westbound at Lloyd Street, blocking multiple lanes. 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It's Dylan C. Any problems, call 1300 057 345. More traffic soon on Mix 94.5, Perth's best variety.
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1: On the Hot Hits with Nick and Lauren, we are about to introduce you to an absolute enigma of a human being, aren't we?
0: Yes. Now, I wasn't across who this person was until you, Nick, and Kerrod came bounding in one day and said, "Are

0: first time. It is Silbass and Mog in the City, baby, on the Hot Hits with Nick and Lauren, and still hanging out.
1: Hey guys, this is Silbass, and you're listening to the Hot Hits with Nick and Lauren.
0: The one thing I will say, Silbass, is when we first came across you, it took a minute to realise how serious and dedicated you actually are to the art as well.
2: Thank you. Yeah.
0: And I think that's the thing. It's you can make the social content that goes viral, but you've got to back it up with that commitment to the bit.
2: Yeah.
0: And you have commitment to the bit down pat, my
2: Yeah, name. Thank you, mm-hmm. thank you. Well, like I said before, I hadn't released music this year, and I actually made a conscious decision just to post as much as I could, and it could be funny, it could be satirical, it might not have anything to do with the music.
0: Yeah.
2: But then when time

0: at a movie that came out 25 years ago.
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0: Money Panera, Becky Hill on the Hot Hits with Nick and Lauren right around the country. We finally got it, guys. The song of the year.
1: What's that?
0: It's Drake's version of Choosin' Texas.
1: Well, colour me pink. What is the saying?
0: I don't know.
1: To be interested in this. I love Drake. Well, I have. I've had my moments with Drake.
0: He's hit and miss, in my opinion.
1: Yeah.
0: Can't deny the icon that he is, but he's hit and miss.
1: Iconic. And I've seen him live once, and he was absolutely brilliant.
0: Shall we play a bit of it?
1: If we have to.
0: Fire it up! She's from Texas, I could tell by the way she grip on my wood grain. What did he say?
2: Grip on my wood grain? 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
0: Talk about my pain. She's in the music video for it.
1: Right.
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0: and there was smoke in the house, and I opened the oven, smoke poured out, and I took the dish out. I followed the recipe, like there was no problems there, and all the stock that was in there that was meant to cook in its juices for 3.5 hours was gone, and it was burnt to a crisp. And I was like, this oven seems like, it felt like from when I opened the door, that it felt like it was at like 400 degrees.
1: Is it gas?
0: It is electric. Yes. Mm. And now, so the thing I was cooking last night, to give you an idea of how off the temperature is, the thing I was cooking last night was meant to go in the oven for half an hour mm-hmm. at 200 degrees. Mm-hmm. I put it at 100 degrees mm-hmm. and it was

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4: Hi there, it's Damien Carbon. Heavy smoke has blanketed Kewdale in our eastern suburbs overnight after a factory fire. Crews racing to Austin Engineering just after 8pm. It started in a 3D print room and quickly spread, with the blaze taking almost an hour to put out. Nobody was hurt. $3 a litre, that's how much petrol could soon be here in Perth, with prices set to rise again. Transport operators say fuel now makes up a third of their costs, while the state's Energy Minister Amber Jade Sanderson says they're watching fuel companies closely.
5: Put in place sensible measures, working with the large fuel importers to stop extreme overlifting, which we saw earlier in the year.
4: And business leaders across Australia are this morning urging the federal government not to take a sledgehammer to immigration. Home Affairs Minister Tony Burke set to reveal Labor's delayed immigration overhaul this morning, with changes expected around student families, temporary visas and visa hopping.
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4: One final training run for the Fremantle Dockers today on the SCG before tomorrow night's blockbuster preliminary final against the Swans. A spot in the AFL Grand Final is up for grabs. Fremantle forward Josh Tracy says the players are locked in.
7: Yeah, it's exciting. Clearly a great opportunity that lies ahead of us. We've had a great week. Sun's been shining for us and the feeling amongst the group's been really good.
4: And the Perth Wildcats season starts this Saturday night here in Perth. The Cats hosting Southeast Melbourne Phoenix at RAC.
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4: Blue skies in Perth today with a maximum of 29 degrees. 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
13: A very, very good morning to you. If you have turned on your radio and tuned in to us, congratulations. You have taken up your exclusive invitation to the wedding of the year, Kaylee and Clayton, here at Gusti Kimber.
12: It is so exciting. I am so thrilled that today is the day. WA, you have worked so hard to vote on the elements for this wedding, and it is all going to kick off this morning, and it is gorgeous here on Langley Park. Like, as the sun comes up over the river this morning, and we see Kaylee, the bride, in a Zorb ball, and we've got Clayton, the groom, rocking up in his denim outfit head to toe. It's going to be brilliant.
13: There's one moment in particular I cannot wait for.
12: Yeah.
13: You're making your grand entrance in your T-Rex costume. That is, for me, that is absolute cinema.
12: There's going to be some issues with it, I'm sure, but we're going to get this wedding done no matter what. And so we know that the guests will be arriving very soon in their fluoro yellow, and it's going to be quite the scene.
13: Already seen some of it, actually.

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